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2: I would be surprised if you did not guess that. Jennifer Lopez was this hour's famous voice. Tammy from Hamilton Hill, you are inside our Millionaires Lounge. You are as well Alex from Mandurah. 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

It's 94.5. It was census night last night. This morning on the Pete and Kimber Show, the unofficial census was back, asking the big questions like, can you steal someone's chips? Is it okay to have a conversation on

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0: scarborough.com.au. Through Innaloo, emergency work still underway on Scarborough Beach Road. That's closed eastbound at Huntress Road. Watercorpora on site with detours in place. Freeway northbound, busy at Mounts Bay Road, Carinut Road to Reed Highway and Hodges Drive through to Shenton Avenue. The southbound run delayed from Hay Street to Millpoint Road, Manning Road and Belia Drive through to Rowley Road. $20 million tomorrow. 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
3: 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There's a breakdown in Salter Point on Kwinana Freeway southbound at Manning Road. The right lane is blocked there. Through Beckenham, police incident on Roe Highway westbound after Welsh Pool Road. The left emergency lane is blocked. And still emergency works in Innaloo closing Scarborough Beach Road eastbound at Huntress Road. 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It's still in more traffic soon on Mix 94.5, Perth's best variety.
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1: Say that lightly.
2: He had a stroke not long ago.
1: Oh my God, that's right. He was in hospital all the time.
2: Yeah, because remember he couldn't finish that movie, the Cameron Diaz movie that he...
1: That's right. It wasn't looking good there for a while.
2: No. What a man. If you haven't seen... what's the one with him and Gerard Butler? Law-abiding citizen.
1: Oh, yeah.
2: That is an unbelievable movie.
1: There you go. 2009's hottest movie recommendations coming your way here at the Hot Hits with Nick and Lauren. Stand by. Heaps more of the show to come. We're into new Dasher right now, the Austin woman. This is Memo on the Hot Hits.
3: I've been trying to open up your eyes. I've said it, but you don't get it. So I went out tonight. I poured 3-4 shots of whiskey. I danced around till I was dizzy.

0: On the Hot Hits with Nick and Lauren, we bring you the biggest stars in music, and these guys have been making you feel something for more than 20 years now, Lauren Barry.
1: Honestly, it's crazy. What they brought to, I would say, film and television, especially.
0: That's so well said. It literally is film and television.
1: Yeah, in the mid to early 2000s, my God, they were the sound of it.
0: We are talking about Snow Patrol. Of course, big hits like Hands Open from the album Eyes Open, which is celebrating 20 years. It, of course, brought you this as well, Chasing Cars. Nothing quite like it. Also, brand new music from them has just dropped, featuring our very own Kylie Minogue. Very cool song called These Alarms. And live from Northern Ireland right now,

0: Three's a Riot with Nick and Lauren. It's the Hot Hits 3 for All.
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0: Trump.
1: No, but Redactyl is a Wikipedia article, right? And it says how many letters are in the title of the Wikipedia article, but it's redacted. And so is every word except for like and the and is and are and that sort of thing. And so you actually read a blank Wikipedia article. And

0: you know, yeah, put a belt on.
1: Pull the finger out, put the finger in.
2: That's hey. A true word's never been spoken.
0: That's exactly.
2: Yeah, I read that in a dictionary somewhere.
1: Yeah, yeah, I read it on
2: school. That's the only thing I remembered.
1: Yeah.
2: Hey, boys, now you are known.

0: Fox FM, isn't he?
1: No, is that the one? That's Nick Cody.
0: Oh, that's right.
2: Yeah, Brian. Yeah.
1: Bev. Oh, he's got it.
2: Who's gone to him now? Because...
1: Oh, that's the Nick, Mikey Works with
0: Nick Cody.
1: That's Nick Cody.
2: Danny Southern's come off. He's had enough.
0: That's his work partner. All we need is Fifi out there now.
1: Oh, it's a free kick.
0: Who is it? Number 50.
1: Yeah, that's Nick Cody again.
0: It is. Feb's mate.
1: That's
0: Cody.
1: Cody. We go short to Jeff Farmer.
3: Sherbo's too close to the man on the mark. Even Nick Cody's giving him instructions on how to kick. That is something. Shervington's kicked the goal.
1: Nick Cody's has put his first of the night through.
4: Wow.
5: Yeah, it was a huge story.
4: How could you forget? You know, four disposals, 100% disposal efficiency, kicked a goal.
5: We haven't forgot game. Because you mention it every day.
4: Well, it's not
5: I'm
4: even,
5: glad it's over.
4: It's not even just me at Marvel Stadium. I've got a seat. Bay 25 yeah, at Marvel. I've got a plaque on a seat with those with those perfect stats. And the Legends game is coming up in a couple of weeks. Fairview are captaining.
5: I am the Vicks.
4: Victoria.
5: Yeah.
4: Crushers back, baby.
1: Oh, you're back.
4: The All-Star. What do you mean you're back? Fev's mate, Nick Cody, is back.
5: You're not an All-Star.
4: I am, again.
5: No,
4: two-time
5: you're a
4: All-Star about to be.
5: You're a Victorian.
4: I know. They've given me the All-Star spot.
5: I don't want to burst your bubble. They must be struggling for numbers.
4: Oh, obviously, they've gone back. 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Who's got the 100% disposal efficiency?
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8: 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So we decided to make up some of our own census questions and get answers to things that Australia really wants to know.

0: 5.
1: I'm not afraid. Yeah. It's been a ride. I guess I had to go to that place to get to this one. 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I'll

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2: Just because you're a night owl doesn't mean you

0: It was really fun.
1: Remember that.
0: Anyway, but don't they just teach you?
1: No, because they hadn't learned it. They're new games that people have given them. And I realized my brain, I don't know whether it's my age or it looks at the words.
2: Be very careful here, Jesse.
1: No, but
2: I don't
1: it looks
2: think
1: at the words, but they're not going in. I can't work it out.
3: When you were a kid, did you learn board games or card games by hearing the rules? Because I don't think I ever did. I think I could only learn by playing.
1: But somebody

0: part about this is you're going up against the geniuses at Old El Paso. Now, every invention they come up with is to keep a burrito together. We've talked about it before on the show.
1: Yeah.
0: They've got the bucket burrito, the boat burrito, the pocket.
1: The pockets.
0: Yeah. Everything's made to reduce spillage. It's their number one enemy.
2: What about instead of a tape,

0: Sorry, Jack.
1: We've got time for one more. Luke, ahoy to you. Luke, do you think you've got a better idea than edible sticky tape?
2: Yes.
1: Great.
2: 100%.
3: Later. Okay, thanks for joining us. No, far away, far away. What do we got?
2: Right. It's you guys have had cans of drink, so cheeky beer before, yes, I presume?
3: Mm-hmm. Yep. Yeah, I've had one of those.
2: So, and you've been to the pub, I presume, you know, Old Mates, you've been there.
1: Yep, we've been to the pub.

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2: Yes.
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2: Yes.
3: Yes.
4: Zero.
2: Oh, my God.
3: Christy.
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